you must always face the curtain with a bow. Forget about your scene, give the audience a grin. Enjoy it, it's your last chance.

Yeah, hey, soul brothers. And those old soul sisters. And the grannies and the aunties and the uncles. And a big, big welcome to the Vintage Soul Radio Show with me, the soul brother, Barry Foden. Show dedicated to real soul music, none of the rubbish they bring out today. The real stuff from the 60s, and it's just gotta be soulful. And as always, 60 minutes full of music. It's it's soul time, people. Of course it is. Turn up your radios, because here we go again. And everybody in their life has 1 minute claim to fame. And mine was in the 60s in a concert hall in Bristol. The Four Tops were on stage and Levi Stubbs came straight to me with a microphone and said, sing the chorus, and I did. Prelude Records, 1982, Gail Adams and her version of Baby, I Need Your Lovin'.

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And I hate you one and all. And I hate you one and all. Damn your eyes. I killed a man, they said, so they said. I killed a man, they said, so they said. I killed a man, they said, and I smashed in his head.

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I remember you well in the Chelsea Hotel. 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

to a flake of your life. And when she came back, she was nobody's wife.